0: banker. 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

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Yeah. She's at home. Yeah. She

0: 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Det här är Gold FM.
1: Good evening. This is the intergalactic operator. Can I help you?
2: Yes. I'm trying to reach Flight Commander P.R. Johnson on Mars Flight 247.
1: Very well. Hold on, please. You're through.
2: Thank you, operator.